0: first.
1: First, build your family a bungalow.
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1: 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Don't you believe in that?
0: Unaweza tumia gari, kuna hata tuk-tuk ya kanize. Lakini, nitoke kwa rentals kwanza. 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
1: Aya, sawa. Thank you so much.
0: Okay, have a lovely
1: day. You too, my dear. What about you? I see Elvis Kibet, you're saying on our ex, Esther 30, Asante sana for choosing Classic 105, Nelson Misiko as well. I'd love to hear what you have to say on today's dilemma of the day. Elvis Kibet, you're saying, I better construct a home first than a car later. There's always a happiness, peace of mind that comes when you have a place to call home than enjoying the luxury of a car and having no place to reside. But see, at apo kwa landlord, you're still residing, Elvis. What about you? If you had to pick one, or rather, on your list of priorities, what comes first? Is it getting a house or buying a car?
2: It's 12:20.
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2: 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And why is the Star Kenya's boldest newspaper? 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That is, 100,000 copies of Kenya's biggest and boldest newspaper. 100,000 copies in circulation. 100,000 copies of the Star right there where you are. 100,000 copies of the Star, right there where you are. 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

0: Irresistible by Beyonce on Classic 105 Good Times and the Great Hits. I'm Imelda, but you know, I want us to wrap up today's dilemma of the day. I had asked you, on your list of priorities, what comes first? Is it a car or a house? And I'm going to give you my choice today. Personally, if I couldn't afford both a house and a car at the same time, I'd actually go for the car first. And I want you to listen to me. My reasoning is, you know, a car gives you mobility. It gets you to work, helps you make money, saves your time. For some people, it actually is part of their business. It can literally pay for itself as you use it. While a house, of course, is a great investment, we all agree that. But if I can rent comfortably for a while, why not get a car first? That is my opinion, if you ask. What about you? If you were to pick between getting a house first and getting a car, what would you go for? Hello, Classic.
1: Hello, how are you? Good afternoon.
0: I'm good. How are you?
1: I'm fine. How
0: mm-hmm.
1: are you?
0: Mm-hmm.
1: So for me, the first thing, I'll give an example of myself. Like, the first thing I did was build a house.
0: Mm-hmm.
1: And then I used to commute to work.
0: Mm-hmm.
1: Because I think at the end of the day, when you're going, you know, to your home, you there's that feeling you get, you know, your home.
0: Yeah.
1: So it's, I'd go over building and buying your car.
0: As a first priority.
1: The car can come later.
0: The car can come. Uko sawa na matatu. Haujachoka kutumia matatu and...
1: Bana. You watch that. Nimezoea. Hiyo ni kuzoea. But at the end of the day, unajua unaenda kwako. Mtumwani na mtu. Yes.
2: Yeah, good afternoon, Imelda.
0: Good afternoon. How are you?
2: I'm good.
0: Mm-hmm.
2: Okay, this is Laban.
0: Yes, Laban.
2: And for today's dilemma, gari itakuja baadaye. I'll go first. Kuja na nyumba kwanza. So sasa, how come that ninunue gari, then nitakuwa naishi kwa rental? Kwangu ina sound weird sana.
0: Ina sound weird?
2: Yeah, because how? Nitakuwa na drive alafu naishi kwa rental? No.
0: Good afternoon, Wellington. How are you?
3: I'm good, man. Kwa salama.
0: Mi niko poa.
3: So, unajua, huwa nalala ndani ya gari.
0: Wewe unalalanga ndani ya gari?
3: Okay, it's not true, but I'd rather like buy a car before house. By the way, here tu nikaange kwa bedsitter and stuff kuliko nikuwe na nyumba and no gari nianze kuenda na matatu and stuff. I guess it's millennials who will always prefer to jenga kwanza then baadaye.
0: And you know what? Wellington has actually said a very interesting thing, that millennials are the ones who are going to tell you, get a house first. There might be some truth to that. You know, for so many millennials, owning a home has always been the ultimate sign of I've made it. But Gen Zs, of course, see it differently. Do you think, by the way, getting or building a house first is a generational mindset? Like, millennials are more likely to say, I'm going to get a house first before I get a car first, while Gen Zs need team gari kwanza, nyumba baadaye. What do you think about the dilemma of today? Let me know as this hits continue.
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0: with It's About Damn Time right here on Classic 105. Good times and great hits. I'm Imelda Mateo. And you know, it is about damn time for you to get your ticket for the Agave Affair. Why am I saying it's about time? Because it is happening this weekend. Yes. Saturday the 25th of July will be at KICC for the Agave Affair. Na najua so many of you have been saying nitabook tu kesho, I'll get my ticket tomorrow. Sasa tomorrow mpaka lini? The event itafika if you do not have your ticket. So head right now to ticketyetu.com, search the word Agave Affair and secure your spot, because this is going to be an experience. It is not just any other event. We're going to be having some agave tastings for you, amazing music, we'll have great entertainment, good food, and the kind of atmosphere that makes you feel, yes, this is the place I want to be on a Saturday with your friends or yourself or your favorite person. 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They're going for 1,500 Kenyan shillings. Individuals, if you're coming as a group, get the squad package. 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
5: Nairobi Governor Johnson Sakaja has called on church leadership to help eliminate political gonism, restore sanity, and hold communities together. Speaking at the Catholic University, Sakaja urged the church to remain a vital source of hope for millions of young people facing harsh economic realities and joblessness. He warned that disengaged youth are vulnerable to political exploitation, and this poses a major security challenge.
6: The young people today are unwilling, first, to be defined by those overquoted statistics. They don't want you to give them curated solutions that you found somewhere. They want to build. Recently, we've just done our development control policy on physical planning.
5: Government spokesperson Isaac Moura has challenged former Deputy President Rigathi Gachagua to formally report to police claims that 68 women were raped by police officers during the recent Olkalo by-elections. Addressing the press, Moura warned against using unverified allegations for political mileage. He said any claims of sexual violence must be formally reported to enable investigations and prosecution of those responsible. Kemba MP John Kawanjiku has denied allegations that he was part of the hooded men who terrorized Olkalo residents during last Thursday's by-election. The lawmaker said he was caught up in the chaos while attempting to rescue his mobilizers who were on the ground. Kawanjiku also reiterated that he used his personal vehicle and had carried some of his staff, adding the vehicle was proof that he was not part of the hooded goons. Prime Cabinet Secretary Musalia Mudavadi has urged the youth not to take the prevailing peace in the country for granted, warning that its absence could derail Kenya's progress. Speaking earlier today, Mudavadi challenged young people to become ambassadors of peace and resist being used by self-serving politicians seeking to exploit them for political gain.
7: I'm asking you, young people, what is the economic value of peace? How do you quantify peace? Because we have seen with the crisis in the Middle East, even the most beautiful airports have become ghost buildings.
5: Calls have been made for greater support for women political aspirants from marginalized communities, with stakeholders saying they play a crucial role in shaping national conversations and driving development in their regions. The calls were made during a women's mentorship program in Samburu, where participants urged more women from the region to enter politics.
8: Nimejua umuhimu wa youth kukua katika hizi decision-making tables.
9: It's time also for us to sit on the tables of decision-making as young women and upcoming politicians.
10: Wakati mrefu sana tumekuwa tukifinyiliwa sababu ya issue ya kacha mira zetu.
5: The Information and Communication Technology Authority, ICTA, has pledged to expand the use of digital technology in the education sector through the implementation of digital literacy programs. ICTA CEO Jesse Maruti said, The government is on course to achieve 100% digital integration in public schools by equipping them with the necessary digital devices and infrastructure in line with the competency-based curriculum CBC. 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I'm Gloria Musimbi.
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11: Cooperative Bank has entered Africa's top 25 strongest banks by capital for the first time, ranking 24th in the banker's survey with Taiwan capital of $1.1 billion. KCB remained East Africa's best capitalized lender, while Equity ranked close behind. Kenya secured three of East Africa's banks in Africa's top 25, underscoring its dominance as the region's lending hub. And on the other end, Kenya and other African countries could save more than $5 billion annually through wider adoption of the Pan-African payment and settlement systems, which enables cross-border payments in local currencies. At the Montaran Africa Market Infrastructure Summit, financial leaders said interoperable payment systems are key to boosting Africa's continental free trade area, reducing costs, speeding settlements, and supporting project growth in Africa's cross-border payment volumes to $1 trillion by 2035. And that's the business news on Classic 105. I'm Tony Ngala.
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0: All right, it is 1 o'clock. Welcome to the lunch hour here on your station of good times and great hits. With me, Melda Petra. Hope your Monday is treating

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0: All right, for the Great One at One today, it is a hit that brings together two incredible voices. One is known as one of the greatest vocalists to ever pick up a microphone. The other one gave us some of the most unforgettable Latin pop hits of all time. If you guessed Whitney Houston and Enrique Iglesias, you're absolutely right. They came together and the result is a pure magic. So sing along to this one on Classic 105.

0: 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Faster work days. Faster work days. It's Imelda.
1: So I like that. I like
0: bringing
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